0: 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Oh nein, ich hab einen Platten.
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0: It's Fritz.
2: 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Whatever I play to you, you play back to me. 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

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Some opportunities only come once you seize them. 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

0: Arizona. 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
2: It's Fritz, beste Musik. Urban Tunes mit Claudia Kamit.
3: The most amazing feeling I feel. 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

0: 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Urban Tunes mit Claudia Kamit.
1: 6 million ways to die. Choose one.
2: 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Only Molly's grabbing sheet. Seat warmers blasting heat.